says, oh, wrong number, sorry to waste your time. And I think to myself, why now? Why me?

Another one busted dust. Ow! Another one busted dust. Hey, hey! Another